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1: Oamenii de știință din domeniul biomecanicii și-au ales un subiect mai romantic.
2: That our ancestors were kissing as far back as 21.5 million years ago. Humans and Neanderthals had a more romantic relationship than previously thought. Sorry, I'm all flustered. This very hairy man is very hunky.
1: Asta în timp ce la categoria economie, cercetătorii au studiat timp de 20 de ani persoanele cele mai predispuse la comportamente fără etică.
3: We found that rich people took twice as much candy from children.
4: For chemistry, the award was given to scientists who found milk proteins from some cockroaches had three times as much energy as cow's milk.
5: With proteins and sugars and liquids in a row.
4: In the soil science category, researchers tested soil health by burying underwear in countries all around the world.
6: I just love my buried cotton underpants.
1: Echipa a trimis prin poștă 2000 de perechi de chiloți bărbătești unor voluntari pe care i-a rugat să-i îngroape în grădină. 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

0: we use differential equations to determine the surface of the urinal, so that when you pee on it, the impinging angle is always small, no matter how high or low the bladder pressure is, how drunk you are not.
1: Oamenii de știință din domeniul biomecanicii și-au ales un subiect mai romantic.
2: Showing that our ancestors were kissing as far back as 21.5 million years ago. Humans and Neanderthals had a more romantic relationship than previously thought. Sorry, I'm all flustered. This very hairy man is very hunky.
1: Asta în timp ce la categoria economie, cercetătorii au studiat timp de 20 de ani persoanele cele mai predispuse la comportamente fără etică.
3: We found that rich people took twice as much candy from children.
4: For chemistry, the award was given to scientists who found milk proteins from some cockroaches had three times as much energy as cow's milk.
5: With proteins and sugars and liquids in a row.
4: In the soil science category, researchers tested soil health by burying underwear in countries all around the world.
6: I just love my buried cotton underpants.
1: Echipa a trimis prin poștă 2000 de perechi de chiloți bărbătești unor voluntari pe care i-a rugat să-i îngroape în grădină. 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Evenimentul

0: kuptuar the world champion of this season?
1: Not yet. For sure, we are fighting for it and we are gonna go for it. But now we have to go step by step.
0: Last year you started several races after the beginning because you were not 17 years old.
1: I was too young.
0: But you had a very good season. Of course, nothing compared with the actual season. When you started in a fantastic way, we are almost at the middle of the season. We had 10 races until now and you had already 6 wins. Yeah, and 9 podiums.
1: It's so nice. It's so nice. I would like to do the 10 podiums instead of 9, but this can happen. We are all fighting for the win always. And yeah, really good start. Finally, I could start a season from the beginning. Last year, it was not possible. So yeah, this year, now yes. And there's a big difference. You feel better the bike when you start earlier and it's going really good. And we will keep working.
0: You are the first rider represented by Marquez Brothers. And you live in a fantastic atmosphere in one of the most prestigious teams with Jorge Martinez Aspar, a living legend. How it is the feeling to live between gods?
1: Well, gods, there's only one. But I'm surrounded by really good sport people. They know a lot and they have a lot of experience. And of course, I always try to learn about them. I listen to all the advice they give me. Of course, as well, I like to be by myself, be my own way. I was born like this and I want to be natural. But the good things and other things, I listen to them and I apply it and I do it. So this is so nice to be surrounded by them.
0: Being represented, you have a very close relationship with Marc Marquez. Do you receive any technical advices from him?
1: On during the weekends, no. I don't. Everybody, he's on his work, he's racing, so he has to be focused on himself. I'm focused on myself, so I just listen to myself, to my team, to my data, all the people that are working on the Aspar team, that they are making great job. And of course, then after the races or before the races, before the weekend, sometimes we talk. And if I go to the motorhome sometimes when I'm a bit nervous, and we talk. And with Mark and Alex, it's great because they always give great advice, and I listen to them. And as well outside the races, they show me how to talk with the TV sometimes. Sometimes I make errors, I get a bit crazy, so they relax me, and this is nice.
0: You had a fantastic season, as I told you, but can you already confirm, it's a natural step to pass to the next class, to Moto2. Can you confirm it, or it is a little bit too early?
1: Well, it's early. We have half of the season, but for sure, this is what I want. I'm here to jump, to keep working and try to go to MotoGP, and this is why I'm here. But yeah, of course, I think I'm doing a good season. I'm having a lot of confidence with the Moto3 already, so we will see if we can jump, but I think it's possible. So yeah, I'm gonna keep focused on Moto3, and at the end of the season, we will see if we go up.
0: At the beginning of the season, we saw some posts on media platforms that there were some ideas to pass you from Moto3 directly to MotoGP. I believe that there were only rumors on the media platform, nothing more.
1: Yeah, of course it's rumor. I would have liked this. I think I would done it, but it's not possible for sure. Maybe they were talking something, my team, and they look for the best thing always, vertical management, Mark, Alex. They are working on it, so they will find me the best thing, and I will leave it to them. And now I will be focused, but it's something, I think it's not the right way to do Moto3 to MotoGP. Yeah, it's a big jump. I have to go step by step. This is what I will do.
0: Okay, and I'm glad that you think like this, because you are very young, and maybe some young riders, they are very anxious to make big steps.
1: Yeah, if not, you jump to MotoGP when you are 18, and then you have to be 20 years on the MotoGP. It's a bit boring, so you have to go step by step.
0: 3 years ago, you were involved in an incident with Ruchi Mudli, and because of this incident, you lost a season, actually.
1: Yeah, on the Rookies Cup, we had a touch. I remember this. But I learned about this. It was a great experience for me. Sometimes we have to relax on the bike, and I learned about this, and this made me what I am now. These errors that I make on the Rookies, on Junior GP, I was making errors, and this is what made me now as a rider.
0: So you learned some things from this.
1: Always, always. Yeah. This is, you have to fail to learn. You have to make errors. This is always something natural, and I will keep making errors, but these errors I will learn it.
0: I noticed that your mother is present in most of the races. Do you feel any pressure of this, or it's the opposite? You feel?
1: No. I always like to have my mom here. She likes a lot the bikes. My dad as well, my sister.
0: At your age, definitely we have some friends. When do you have time to keep in touch with the friends, to socialize?
1: Normally, when we have now the summer, I'm really anxious to have summer, to go with them and go for a walk, for dinner. This I like always this. And as well with all my team, we are preparing something as well with all the team. We like to do some fun things after summer, and it's so nice.
0: I promise you that we will take again this discussion probably in 2 years, when probably you will be the best rookie of MotoGP class.
1: hopefully, fingers crossed, and we will fight for it, and we will try to do all these good results to jump to MotoGP and be a good rider, the greatest.
2: Dragi prieteni, punem punct aici emisiunii noastre de astăzi, însă vă dau întâlnire și săptămâna viitoare, pentru că mai avem multe noutăți din lumea auto și v-am pregătit și un test în Maroc ca să vă trezesc spiritul de aventură. 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O zi perfectă să aveți!